city. Down that street about a half a mile. And all her friends tell her she's so pretty. She'd be a whole lot prettier if she smiled once in a while.

place. It's hard to play a gig in this town, keep a straight face. It seems like everybody's got a plan.

It was the hit in the 70s, and then in 1987, someone said, let's remix it. Hopefully we'll have another big hit, and they certainly did. Hot Chocolate and You Sexy Thing. Hello, it's the English Service on Novum FM, live from Great Britain. Cheers to Dave Rutling. It's Saturday night. I hope you're having a really good time. Got a great show lined up for you. Also, a top power play. Let's go with Prince, and definitely one of his big hits, 1999.

It really was a shame that Prince and Michael Jackson didn't join forces and say, you know what, we need to come up with a duet. I think that would have been an absolute corker. 7 minutes after eight is the rhythm of Nighttime Radio live from Great Britain. Hope you've had a good week so far. It's been another hot day in the UK. It's currently sunny where you are in 25, overnight cooler 14. Tomorrow's Sunday, turning cloudy by 2, a top temperature of 31. The rest of the week, it's definitely getting hotter. Wednesday, Thursday, Friday, hitting 35.

Saturday night, Nottingham FM, playing Debbie Gibson and Shake Your Love. That was her second big hit and got her a top 10 smash. What a song that was as well. I'm not too sure what she's doing these days. Stick around, we've got the big power play for you, and that's going to be in just over 15 minutes. And it's a retro 70s song back.

doubt about it. When you look back to the 1980s, there were some amazing bands and they always came up with terrific videos, didn't they? They certainly did Big Country and In a Big Country. Hello, wherever you are in Germany. Hello, I know that a lot of you do listen online because we're actually based towards Heinsberg. So around that area, we have listeners from Belgium and Holland as well. So I'm not really too sure how your economy is going. If you've been following our economy here in Great Britain, you probably know that we've just smashed the 3 trillion barrier that we've had for borrowing money. That's absolutely incredible when you consider that Elon Musk is about to become the world's first trillionaire. Just think, if he makes £4 trillion, he could probably buy this country and still have change as well. He'd certainly have a closed market, wouldn't he, for his electric vehicles. Great music from a great station. It's 1980. This band, they infuse rock and disco. We're talking of GQ.

It's 1980, GQ Disco Nights and Rock Freaks. So setting the scene, because our big power play for you'll be hearing in around 5 minutes. It's actually a retro song from the 70s when it was first released. And it's one of those songs you're going to be saying, yeah, that's who did it. Now I know. I guarantee it, you'll be doing that. One guy that had some hits in the 70s, but he was also associated with Motown, was Van McCoy. And when Van McCoy did a hit for the Marvelettes, When You're Young and in Love, many years later in 75, it was reissued again, this time done completely differently. But Van McCoy was still there helping out in the background. It's Ralph Carter and When You're Young and in Love on Novum FM. Hope your Saturday night is going really well.

There is definitely a revival of some of the great disco songs and the retro feel to it as well if you go on YouTube, because even AI now is trying to recreate 70s disco songs. And if you were in your teenage years back in the 70s, around 75 when that song came out, you probably remember that. Now, you had great discos in Germany, over in Belgium and Holland as well. Walk along any high street now, most of them have gone, and you say to yourself, yeah, I used to go to that one. Right, get ready, because we've got you in the mood now, because our power play is what you might call a retro disco. Have a listen to this.

with that disco feel. It's back out again as a reissue, slightly been enhanced. It's Real Love, and it's the Philadelphia Flyers. You'll be hearing that in just under 1 hour. And of course, then on Monday on the German service of Novum FM, that becomes your power play. It's the Rhythm of Nighttime Radio, live from Great Britain every Saturday night between 8 and 10. Remember this band from the 80s, Curiosity, Killed the Cats.

Remember the Drifters and Saturday Night at the Movie. Actually, they had quite a few hits in the 70s. They were actually bigger in the 70s than what they ever were in the 60s. In the 60s, though, you had the legendary label. It was Stax, Judy Clay, and William Bell. And this is Quality.

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1: I've heard people say that too much of anything is not good for you, baby. But I don't know about that. There's many times that we've loved and we've shared love and made love. It doesn't seem to me like it's enough.

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And can't get enough of your love, babe. You know, over the years, I've heard countless versions of that, and there is only one Barry White that can do that song. That is, until about 1994, when Taylor Dane came on the scene, and she thought, you know what, I'm going to cover that, and she did. She made a cracking job of it. Hello to Manfred that's in Cologne listening. You said a few weeks back you try and find Our Day Will Come, the long version by Frankie Valli. Any chance of playing it tonight? Yeah, okay, here it is. Originally done by Ruby and the Romantics, and in the backing vocals, there's a woman. Guess who it is? I'll tell you very shortly. Oh, I'll tell you now then. It's Patty Austin, and she nails it big time.

It's for Ruby and the Romantics that had the original Al J Will Come, Frankie Valli, and like I said, the girl's voice in the background. Pretty powerful stuff. And she really nailed it. It was Patsy Austin, that's especially for Manfred.

It's hard to believe Elvis Presley will be dead 50 years next year. Yeah, he died August 1977. Isn't that absolutely incredible? Nice to see that he got a number one with that, with a remix with JXL, Tom Brown.

I've often wondered, when he walked into the studio to lay that track down, did he realise it was going to be a massive hit in the nightclubs and discos? Did pretty well on the charts as well. Funkin' for Jamaica and Tom Bland. The follow-up, not so good, Funky Mama, but still a good funkin' song. Well, it's certainly been another hot day. It's still relatively sunny outside. It's 23, overnight definitely cooler at 14. Tomorrow, Sunday, sunny turning cloudy by 2 o'clock. Top temperature 31 if you think that's warm. The rest of the week.

kind of wondering whatever happened to the Mac Band, but there again, whatever happened to this outfit, The Farm. This was their big hit altogether now. 9:13, Saturday night. Don't forget, we're just over 15 minutes away from the second play of our brand new Power Play. And at 10 o'clock tonight, he is back with another top show. Dimitri with the top songs.

Smash Mouth and All Stars. Every now and again, a band will come up with a great song, but then they think to themselves, you know what, we actually need a video that goes to this, that really is going to catch everybody's attention, that really does sum up the song. And that's exactly what the Fountains of Wayne did with Stacey's Mum. Check it out on YouTube. It's pretty awesome.

0: It's hard to believe that John Waite has recently turned 74. He's still producing and he's still singing as well. And that was when he was with the Babies. What a top song that is. It's just on 9:28, a little bit earlier than normal.
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0: The 70s are back again. This is a reissue. The Philadelphia Flyers. Leroy Brown is a singer and Real Love.

It's our big power play on the English service of Novum FM, but on Monday that then becomes your power play on the German service of Novum FM. Philadelphia Flyers, the man that's actually singing is Leroy Brown, and that is Real Love. I'm looking out my window. It is a beautiful sunset here in the UK. Wherever you are in Germany, I hope it's a good one for you and parts of Belgium and Holland as well, because it's absolutely stunning. I wish I had my camera.

It was one of those fun films in the late 80s that came out in the early 90s as well. Did you see it? Pretty Woman. Richard Gere, he played that part to the T, didn't he? So did Julia Roberts as well. And I always thought that was a great... And I thought to myself, they should have done a follow-up, but they didn't do it. But as for the film and the music, boy...

as a band. Mike and the Mechanics, I thought, absolutely brilliant. 14 minutes to 10, he's along at 10. Got some good mixes lined up for you as well, Dimitri. And of course, at 8 o'clock tomorrow morning, the Breakfast Show with Thomas.

a big powerful voice, Maria McKee, Lynn Justice and I Found Love. Well, last week's big power play was Madonna and Dance Tyria, and since then she's getting just bigger and bigger and bigger. I think that Madonna just may have a Christmas hit out. I don't know how true that is, but that's the rumour going around at present. And if you believe that, I guess you kind of believe anything with Madonna's possible.

does remind me of her 1990 hit, and that was Vogue. Madonna, it was last week's Power Play and Downsteria. That wraps it up and caps it off for me, Alton Andrews. Have yourself a fantastic Saturday night. On the way for you, top of the hour at 10, it's Dimitri with some hot mixes as well. And of course, your breakfast show kicks in gear tomorrow morning at 8. I'll catch you next Saturday evening. I'm off now to get a coffee. Have a good night.

Ladies and gentlemen, 90s Forever, the ultimate dance experience. Memory after memory, we brought you the best of this beautiful decade and took you by the hand through this wonderful trip back in time. Please give it up for DJ Kickin'.